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Let's skip the sour cream and guacamole. They're 80% fat. If you order pizza, select low-fat toppings like green peppers, mushrooms, onions, and ham. Skip the hot fat of extra cheese, pepperoni, or sausage. 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

to withstand in the evil day. 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Forget all that lies behind you.

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Who knew? 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

0: 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Baby, go make something. 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I want to get to anywhere.
1: Even facts are.